0: 911.
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0: 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The 625-625 East Stewart Avenue across the Saginaw. Have a 53-year-old female patient having difficulty breathing. No history.
1: Okay. Well, thank you, sir.

0: 1501 1501 Wabash Avenue. It'll be across from Men. Have a caller reporting a 17-year-old black male making suicidal statements. Says he will be cooperative and there should be no need to stage.
1: Happy to know.
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0: 11488 North Saginaw Road, Cross of Vienna. Caller reporting a 10-foot by 12-foot shed on fire accidentally. They said they have fuel tanks and chemicals and supplies in the fridge.
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0: 894, I'll advise on that here in a moment. It looks like Cloud Fire's already out another incident, so we'll have to see if they want to keep it on the same ground or not.
1: Copy.

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0: Our caller, who is the mother, left, and the son should still be there. She's going to give him a call. See if he'll come to the door for you.
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0: We're still getting nothing out here. 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
1: Hi, Kevin. Have you with no contact at 1230. 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

0: I'm copying. 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
0: Thirty-one-zero-three Pine Hill Place Cross in Pasadena. Send it over to you for a Tier 2.
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0: I'll be off of Pasadena, west of Linden.
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0: Twenty-nine fifty-four Concord Street. That'd be across of Welch and Ballinger Highway. I'm requesting you for a suicidal female flight transport.
2: Happy shuffling route.

0: 168 for dispatch. Did you copy?
1: 168 negative. What were you needing?
0: Can you get a MEA over here for obvious DOA?
1: Copy that. They have been notified and are getting around.
0: Copy that. Do you have any TA by chance?
1: Normally they stay within 60 minutes.

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0: We're southbound 23 and north for the tier 1 sedan.

0: 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Vicinia Way, 4034-4034, Vicinia Way, apartment number 9. Our patient is an 80-year-old male having difficulty breathing.
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0: 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River Village Apartment 702-702, Father Duquette. Apartment 905, send over here for a Tier 2.
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0: They're heading to Clover Tree, Ackerman's 3452, 3452 Clover Tree Lane, building 16, apartment number 3. Looks like TD will be en route for a check on a 53-year-old female who told a caller she wasn't feeling well earlier today, and now they're not able to get a hold of her.
1: Hang on to a copy. Do you want us to stage?
0: Dave, I'm off stage.
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0: 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That'll be across of Saginaw and Grand Blanc Road. 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

0: 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Alpha 731.
1: 731, go ahead.
0: 731, we're landing in Hilo for that tier 2.
1: I copy. We'll be seeing PD on at the intersection of Hill and Bertolazzi Drive. Female on a black Equinox, possibly intoxicated or using too much prescription medication. They're requesting for transport.
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0: 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We start you towards the Metalogic Grand Blanc, 11941 South Belsey Road, Route 102. You are currently the closest ambulance for a 73-year-old female, unconscious, having difficulty breathing. Your patient is on a vent. We're trying to locate an ambulance with one to transport.
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0: 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And MR Alpha 89, so you can disregard for the ALS support page is within the system at Sarah Graveling.
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0: 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It was a 73-year-old vent patient having difficulty breathing.
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0: Patriot Bravo 318 for a pedestrian PI, City of Flint.

0: 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Is this a tier one or two?
1: Bravo 318. He is conscious and talking, but appears that he has some pretty obvious facial trauma. We'll stay tier one for now.
0: Copy, tier one.
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2: The page crew that was our ALS got on scene at about the same time as us, so they're just going to take the call.
1: I copy. I have you disregarding due to ALS arriving on the scene at the

0: 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We're signing on center if you want to ask for the pedestrian VI.
1: I copy. We should be all set. County E64 is en route.
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0: Nine three five six North Nichols Road, cross of Dodge. Patient is a 73-year-old male, difficulty breathing.
1: Okay, we'll go check it out. Thank you, sir.
0: 22-5. Patriot Out 191 have a tier 1 city of Flint.
1: 91 early.

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Looks like he's requesting EMS, unknown on injuries at this time.

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0: Intersection of Die and Corona, I got a black Chevy Malibu versus a 56-year-old female trapped in the vehicle. Unknown on injuries.
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1: 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And 893, they're advising, just wants to be checked out. 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
1: 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And Bravo, or Alpha 323, you can cancel.
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Or else if they cancel, I'll even send you this look. This is Flint Township. It was in route. We got diverted to the entrapment at Crun and Die at 5191 Woodhaven, room 708. You'll have to approach Lennon Road due to the accident.

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0: Copy that.

0: 898.
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1: 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I didn't count it a second.
0: Still actively convulsing.

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0: 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A 68-year-old female, low blood sugar, altered, abnormal breathing.
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0: 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Yeah, 70-year-old female, abnormal breathing and high blood sugar.
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0: Sun City Bravo 168, tier 2 punt.
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0: If you had anybody else coming, you can cancel them.
1: Okay. Bravo 168, are you clear on the cancel?
2: Okay, fam.

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1: 3810310 Wisner, across the Pasadena. A 30-year-old female, potential overdose. Yes. It's like to be on Tylenol.
0: Oh, no.
1: Medics Hill and 475.

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1: Here's it, boy.
0: Thirty-one fifty-five Miller Road, crosses 75 at Speedway, Tier 2.

Speed Bravo 168. The 3729 Ivanhoe, the across of Davis and then center. A 67-year-old female in a seizure with history of

0: 150 Bravo 166, tier 1 and climb.
1: Four, six, six, station six.
0: Five, two, seven, North Grand Traverse. Across the second at Sunoco. For a 54-year-old male, chest pain. Doesn't sound like he's going to be very cooperative. He'd like the stage for a PD.
1: Copy, show us the route.
0: 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LBG 1 Hill and Torrey.

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0: 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A 67-year-old male fell and now unconscious.
1: Captain Rock.

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1: 735, we are at Thompson, Torrey.
0: 15068 Hogan, across the Silver Lake. He is a 67-year-old male, bells unconscious. E8175 Bristol.
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1: Crystal intense, like.
0: .2504, Fox Lane, Building 58 at Midway, off of Lippincott. Yeah, 37-year-old female, I've got the breathing.

0: That's their own problem, guys.
1: Okay, go ahead.
0: Call advising the patient weighs about 250 pounds. It's unable to roll him over to confirm breathing.

0: Off of 807 of Tier 1 of Flint.
1: It was having previously announced.
0: 1322 Vermilia. Cross up Benton Road. We have 5 month old. Typical breathing. Not responding normally.
1: You know.

0: And then my Bravo 898 for Tier 1, Genesee Thomas.
1: North Lynch.
0: 5387 North Elsie Road 3. Hubbard. 30-year-old female, seizure.
1: Hey, what's happening?
0: Hey, what's happening?
1: Hey, what's happening? We're going to be delayed having to go on the train.
0: Traffic is kind of hard to hear. Did you say you're being stopped at train?
1: Yeah, but we're going to be delayed. We're going around this.
0: Okay.
1: Yeah.
0: You have E64 coming in on Morrison 75.
1: Okay.

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1: Person of okay.
0: Thirty-two eighty-two Miller Road, 3282 Miller Office 75. We're gonna receive for police.

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1: Yeah.

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1: Corner
0: and 2802 Fenton Road. Cross up Laura and get hops into an apartment. Apartment C, 51-year-old male. Hit his head and he's having trouble breathing now.
1: Okay, we'll hear Kyle. Thank you.
0: Yeah, V7 downtown.
1: Okay.

0: ありがとうございます。
1: 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He is breathing this time.
0: All right, so thank you.

0: 1351 1351 Davison Road, across the Lewis, 475. So 26 year old female, abdominal pain, vomiting, have a diabetic issue. It's pregnant in her first trimester.
1: Good
0: run. Yep. You'll have E81 Linden and Baldwin Road.
1: Copy.

0: 2513, 2513 Devon Lane, holding 55 at Midway, across the Lipton Cot. 55-year-old female, increased heart rate, cardiac history.
1: Yeah.
0: 12 at 175, tier 1, tier 2 in Flushing.

0: Alpha 807 at Tier 1, Mount Mars.
1: It was like Stevenson and...
0: ...3463 Westerson, across the Jennings, Sinclair Broadcasting, 32-year-old female, just being in business.

0: Harry 93.
1: Yes. Go on.
0: What was that building number?
1: Building 55. It's near the back.
0: 55, thank you.
2: Central 12177.
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0: over to the America Inn, 2701 2701 South Dort Highway, room 1202 with a cross of Appleton and Lippincott. It's going to be for a 60-year-old male, unconscious, overdosed, breathing unknown.
1: America, 1669,
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0: Bravo 802, what's your 01 Flint?
1: A02, we are Elms and Potter.
0: Oak Street, across the 5th, Oak Street Apartments, apartment 105. 5-year-old female, difficult breathing.
1: In her.
0: Yeah.

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0: Yeah, 1065, 1065, North Linden, Russell Calkins at Fly Rock. 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

0: Let's see, Bravo 168. I'm at Tier 1 in Flint. Great. 2701701 South Door American Inn, room 16. For a 48-year-old male vomiting blood. Animal breeding.
1: How about that?
0: Alpha 807.

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0: 1701-1701 Bent Road, west of 12th Street. 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
1: So, well.

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0: RPD, over to Ocean Clear.
1: 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Thank you.

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1: All right.

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You can stage in the area. They're going to be on Fairground 4.

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0: 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Student having an allergic reaction was given an EpiPen.
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0: at Pineview Estates, 906-906 Thomas J. Drive, above Coldwater Road, for a 66-year-old female altered and lethargic.
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1: 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She's been in a seizure for practically 15 minutes.
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0: 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For an 81-year-old male, excuse me.
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0: It's 212, 212 East River Road, cross of McKinley for a DOA. 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
1: 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For a 16-year-old male, trouble breathing. Check that female, trouble breathing from an asthma attack.
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0: 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MMR Bravo Bank 6, be advised your medic's going to be E24 from Grand Traverse and 12th.
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0: 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Benton for a 59-year-old male, chest pain and right shoulder pain.
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0: 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And be advised you're going to the Behavioral Health Urgent Care.
1: Copy that. Do you have a medic en route?
0: We're working on it. I'll let you know who it's going to be.
1: 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We're advised.
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0: Thirty-three oh nine Halber Street, cross of Winona and Welch.
1: One ninety copies.

0: 801 northbound, 75 passing Pearson.
1: Yes, at Fletching High School, 5039, 5039 Dean Road, across of Carpenter. For a 4-year-old female unconscious, they want you to come in the Carpenter Road entrance. Someone will be there to meet you.

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1: Yeah, in London.
0: At Maplewood Home, 13137 Clio Road, apartment 53, bed 1, or 51-year-old male, possible stroke.
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1: It's 873-8073 North Yale Road, across the Mount Morris Road. For a 77-year-old team with chest pain.

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Patriot Alpha 196 for Tier 1 Inverton. 2243, 2243 East Booter, across the Saginaw, for an 84-year-old female with a rectal bleed.

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1: Seven two five, your base just called over. Said you guys need an intercept there. Can you advise where to go?
0: I have an 84-year-old female. She was complaining of chest pain. It is a semi-alert. She's gone unresponsive with agonal breathing. Britt Davison getting ready to turn on Belsey.
1: I'm clear. I've got E96. She's my closest. Lewis and Broadway. Are you able to switch to speak with her? You guys want to pull over?
0: How far out is she from us?

0: She is Lewis and Davison, but she's eastbound Davison now, approaching Franklin. 3 miles, maybe?
1: I'm going to keep going. She's still breathing at the moment. We'll cross it, and we're getting ready to get on the highway.
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0: Okay. Do you just want to switch to 2 and talk to her real quick, let her know?
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0: This is Metro Alpha 725. We're getting ready to hop on the highway. We have an 85-year-old female. She was complaining of chest pain. It is a semi-alert. She did go unresponsive with agonal breathing. Getting ready to bag her. She still is breathing with a very weak pulse. I'm about 11 minutes out from the hospital. I'll keep you updated.
1: Copy. Are you going to be going to Hurley?
0: We're going to McLaren.
1: Copy. I'm at Davidson and Franklin.
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1314 South Linden, across the court. McLaren Women's Center, Suite A is an Adam. 21-year-old female. She's 35 weeks pregnant, complaining of

0: 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We have Patriot Bravo 199, and you'll be running the ALS.
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0: 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Patriot Bravo 318 for a Tier 2, Flint City.
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1: It's 14180 14180 Hogan Road at the A's home for a tier 2. We do have PD en route. Check that. We have PD on scene. 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
0: Hey, where are you?
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It's 1157-1157 Craner Drive, cross at Davison Road. For an unknown age person not breathing, the road might get further. He'll also have an E24 and RAW from Hill and Fenton. And be advised, it looks like it's going to be an 89-year-old male not breathing.

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0: Bellinger. 1410 140 West McClellan. The Crest Forest Hill. 57-year-old female trouble breathing.
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0: 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She's altered, laying on the front porch.
1: Okay.

0: 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Passed out. She's conscious now.
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0: 最长也三。Yes, can we come to the service?
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0: 86 and 327. I'm inbound to McCrail with a female, 80-ish. 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
1: Okay, what's your route of travel?

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1: 312, you can check the
0: cell phone. Sentinel Department 6152-6152 East Knoll. I've been opening the mail, looking for emergency services of some kind. The employee at the apartments, we're still trying to get further. We don't know what's going on.
1: Gabby, those are out.

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1: P6 good.
0: Become orthogonal.
2: P-Travel 196 for a tier 2 to stage, City Flint.
1: I'm going Stewart,
0: 196 early.
1: I'm at Stewart and DuPont.
0: Okay.
2: 14-22-1422 Woodhall, off of Fleming and Stewart, stage for PD.
0: You want to go south on DuPont, or are you going to take that all the way to Clio?
1: I'm going to take Stewart all the way to Clio.
2: A caller said a female came to her house and said she was attacked, possibly to see a seed. They don't have anything further. They're out.
0: Okay.

0: Metzner also said on the table, you can show us date and cold water for Colin Goodrich.
1: Okay. 10168 Eagle. I sent it. Cheer, cheer.
0: Chubby.
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3: 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I'm calling you.
1: Can you copy your traffic bush location again?
3: Dylan Jennings.
1: Tori Haynes Mobile Home Park. Lonnie's Lane off of Hill and Tori. The 24-year-old female, possible overdose on pills. She's unconscious.
3: Copy, she's in route.
1: If she's going to be combative, we're going to start PD that way.
3: Copy. Are we staging or are we going in?
1: Yes, stage.

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0: 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If you want to keep going, 31.
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1: 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That's a 6-year-old female complaining of chest pain, trouble breathing.
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0: in front of Louis Towing, 7163, 7163 North Saginaw, Saginaw and Angola. It's a minor PI, two silver SUVs, and it's a 76-year-old female, neck and head pain.
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0: 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We're transporting to Hurley now, not Iron.
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0: One 1134, 1134 Glendale, Alpha Lapeer, Melfi, 38-year-old male. Standby. Might be a DOA. We're going to continue Tier 1 until we get advice further. I'll start your calling medic.
1: You're out.
0: It's going to be a... He's going to be in the back room on the floor. And the caller said he's not absolutely certain that the patient is deceased. The caller is Harold. And the patient's 300 pounds.
1: You're out.

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0: 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He's asking.
1: Okay.

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0: 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Can we get an MEI started, please?
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0: 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We're going to have you stand by for PD.
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0: 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A 36-year-old white male will be sitting outside the bar. Will be cooperative. First name Jonathan.
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0: 2312 2312 Devon Lane, Building 30 at Midway Square. A 50-year-old female, two, right off a whooping cop.
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1: go ahead.
0: Do we have additional resources coming for this? I think the call note patient's quite large.
1: Can you repeat that?
0: I see this patient is quite large. Do we have additional resources coming for this?

0: 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Do you want to go to your base for a second ambulance, or do you want the fire department?
1: We'll contact our base. Thank you, sorry.
0: Okay. Bravo 760, go ahead.
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0: Bravo 760, do you need the medic to continue?
1: If they have this way, they're closer, sure. Otherwise, no, I don't think it's going to be the other.
0: Plus, the medic is 7 miles out.
1: Okay, then go disregard.
0: Copy. 12.

0: to, you're going for a approximately 30-year-old female with facial laceration should be at the American Inn Town and Suites.
1: Copy that. I just want to make sure they didn't move.

East Pearson, North Elms intersection of North Elms and East Pearson, just west of the intersection, looking for a white car and a black Jeep. 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Right arm is bleeding. 1241.

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1: 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We'll be out of service.
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0: Seven one one zero seven here at Office Saginaw. The 58-year-old male had a seizure.
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0: 727, I'm going to upgrade to a Tier 1, 1,000 Charter Oak Strive. Returning it further, it's apparently a male who fell off the back of a truck, a semi-truck, and his foot is stuck in the lift gate. And people are holding him up to try and not have his foot be further injured. We're going to try and get a medic, and an officer is going to start that way as well.
1: Copy that. We heard her out.

0: We just have to put in this spot for our map.
1: I can't copy your traffic because of the background noise. Can you repeat to where I can understand you?
0: Can you copy the addresses?
1: We were given 1107-1107 Harriet off of Saginaw. Mount Morris.
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0: Patriot Bravo 318 for 832 in Burton.
2: Three
0: AC northbound 425
2: and exit 6.
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0: Port Bacool, off of DuPont and Welch. 61-year-old male, trouble breathing. The advisor is a bed bug infestation inside of the home.
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0: Six four six six 46 East Pulaski, off of Saginaw and Pearson. The 64-year-old male, trouble breathing, high blood pressure.
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0: Pineview Drive, Pineview Estates Mobile Home Park off Coldwater in Genesee. A 22-year-old female, rapid heart rate, and having a panic attack. She's BCSA on marijuana and says that she smoked too much. It's having a negative impact.
1: 190 copies.
0: 1327.

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0: Clear. Outdoor Adventures, 4392 North Irish, just south of Carpenter. Campsite 610-610, or 75-year-old male. His internal defibrillator's gone off twice in the last 10 minutes. He said he's pale in color.
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0: 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One in the Center of Hope. 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

0: 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She's in the lobby of the doctor's office.
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1542 1542 East Pearson Road at the Kroger. Fall detection, 71-year-old female, no medical history on file.

3517 3517 Wesley Street, off of Pasadena, 45-year-old female, altered. 1355.

0: 3354-3354 South Genesee Road, Atherton High School. Looking for a 14-year-old male, possible broken leg, crosses.
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0: 857, go ahead.
2: Do we know which doctor's office this patient is at?
0: Doesn't have a name. It says Suite 4.
2: Copy, Suite 4. We'll look for it.

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0: Fourteen 10 1410 West McClellan Street off of Burgess. 57-year-old female, trouble breathing.
1: Help you out.
0: Your patient will be in the driveway in a red Mercedes. 1402.

0: 802.
1: Last unit, repeat.
0: Eight zero two, was that traffic for us, unable to locate the patient?
1: Go ahead.
0: Eight zero two, your last traffic that you had for unable to locate the patient, was that for us?
1: Yes, Medic One was on location first. They were unable to locate the patient inside of Kroger.
0: Copy. Will that clear UTO?
1: They cleared UTO.
0: Okay, thank you.

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0: Did you have Tony come this way?

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1: Mr. Alpha 747, we're centering Atherton.
0: $14.39 $4.39 to Camp Street, off of Hempville and Saginaw, and you'll see for PD.
1: Copy, we're in route.
0: 14.11. Last unit, repeat.
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0: go ahead.
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1: Either of you. Here's my name.
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1: Yeah.
0: 413.

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0: PD's on scene at southbound I-75 West Vienna Road. They have a 28-year-old female for scratches sustained. They want her checked out. Again, that's West Vienna Road and southbound I-75 in Vienna Township.
1: Copy. Is it on southbound 75?
0: It appears they may be in the parking lot of a mobile at Linden, Indiana, just between 75 and Linden, in a red Yukon.
1: Copy. Thank you.

Patriot Alpha 196 for a tier 2 on time. 3817-3817 Seneca Street, just north of Pasadena, tier 2. 1423.

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0: Open mic on EMS 1. 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

0: 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A 65-year-old male testing.
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1: Hey, 57, go ahead.
0: Is this the northbound or southbound rest area?
1: Southbound, I-75, southbound, Buena Township rest area.
0: Copy, southbound, thank you.

0: 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A 72-year-old female, trouble breathing.
1: Newborn.
0: Be advised that these staff requesting to go to Hurley.
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0: 4030-4030 Fleming Road, just south of Stoop. 34-year-old female, previous assault over an hour ago.
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0: 615 615 Harrison Street, MTA. 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They'll be with 96 coming from downtown.
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0: 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There is a green Flex with two males inside passed out in the parking lot. 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
0: 1521.

19190 East State Street, Montrose, after hours off of Lincoln. 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

0: 3113 Seneca, 3113 Seneca off of McClellan. 69-year-old female. She had surgery on Monday. She is now all...
1: Same route.

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0: Alpha 723, we're at standard for that call on the still.
1: 300 North State, 300 North State. Just north of Maine, downtown Otisville, silver Jeep Compass that hit a pole, elderly female driver there is altered. She just seems very confused. She can't tell her age or give any information about herself.
0: En route.

0: P3 Bravo 300, disregard the last unit post for you.
1: 300, okay.
0: MMR Alpha 895 for a possible residential structure fire near East Carpenter and southbound I-475.
2: 95, we are floating during traverse.

0: We have a possible residential structure fire near a church close to southbound I-475 East Carpenter Road. Caller reporting a greenhouse. You'll want to stage for in that area.
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0: 7:23 to Central. You got fire and police rolling in tonight. It's going to be into a telephone pole.
1: Affirmative. Affirmative. 7:23 said you need fire. Is the vehicle on fire? Seven twenty-three. 7:23 requested fire. Is the vehicle on fire or is there an entrapment?
0: 7:23 review.
1: Your traffic's not coming through.
0: I just want to make sure fire pulling.
1: Yeah, PD's about to pull on with you, but you're requesting fire. Is the vehicle on fire or is there someone entrapped?
0: No entrapment, but the vehicle is right around the telephone pole and now there's fluids leaking.
1: Okay. Good for a washdown.

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0: 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We just want to have her checked out for their evaluation.
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0: 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Patient is interested in PD to record assault charges.
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0: 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Patient would like PD to be able to make assault charges.
1: Stand by.

0: Alpha 733, that's 5300-5300, Gateway Center Boulevard at Michigan Vision Institute off of Hill, a 56-year-old male in a seizure.
1: Center up.

0: accident at Bray and Ridgelawn, Bridgelawn, north of Francis. It's my injuries. It's a 33-year-old male. He's out of the vehicle. His vehicle hit a tree when it rolled over. He's minor injuries here, too.
1: Yeah.

0: 5241 5241 East Coldwater Road at Pineview Estates, off of Genesee. A 20-year-old female complaining of neck and back pain wanting checked out. It's a gray Chevy Charger and a white SUV.
1: Copy that, on road.
0: 1701.

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0: 5320 Susan, 5320 Susan Street. Says Pearson and Fleming. It's a tier 2 for a medical alarm. There is misinformation on this address with a hole in the kitchen floor due to a previous structure fire. So use caution when entering.
1: Copy.
0: Pager Bravo 304, tier 1, City Point.
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0: 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He is now altered and has a controlled bleed as well.
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0: 1591 South Graham, 1591 South Graham, Cross of Corona at the Rays Theater. It's a hit and run crash. Your patient's in a red Equinox. Needs to be checked out. She's a 25-year-old female, and she's pregnant. Minor injuries.
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0: Ducat. 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

0: 747-746 South Saginaw Street at First Presbyterian Church of Flint, just off of 4th and just off of 4th. You'll see PD on scene. They're holding for a male that's been going into the street.
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0: go ahead.
1: Are they going to be in the parking lot or the roadway?
0: Looks like it's a red Chevy Equinox and a black Chevy pickup. Check and see which one the patient is in.
1: Are they wearing a picture if they were in the parking lot or not?
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0: Eastmont Morris, North Saginaw, intersection of North Saginaw and Eastmont Morris. Two patients confirmed, 8-month-old with head laceration and a 21-year-old female with leg laceration.
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0: Yes, sir. Officer 725, we are stating cop from the Chatlow Club. 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

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We are at Hill and 23 for the call in Swartz Creek. 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
0: Are you clear of your last call?
1: Yes, we can take it.
0: Just checking to see if you're clear and available. I saw you on your last call.
1: Yes, we are clear.
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0: .4413 Flushing, 4413 Flushing, that's across a Linden Road, Sunset Hill Cemetery for a Tier 2.
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1: One 31 is clear.
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0: 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Fell last week, not alert.
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0: seen with the patient. She is locked in her apartment. She can't get in. Is there a black box code or an office, anything?
1: If you want to give us a TX, I can give you that code.
0: Okay, we have the code. We found the code in the notes. Will that open her door?
1: Our notes say be a master key for the whole building. If it does not work, just let me know. I can contact the emergency maintenance.
0: Okay, thank you.

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1: And 801, just be advised that you'll be first on scene. We do have reports of a panel that was on fire.

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1: Polo and Austin.
0: Yeah, 320, all of you continue tier 2. It looks like the fire's out. We'll just confirm there's no second victim.
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0: Looks like that child be at 109 Kensington. I resent it to you. Let me know if you got it.
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0: Four 250 West Pearson, across the Linden, in the parking lot of Big John's Stickin' Onion. Got a male under 1 years old, being a pickup truck.

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0: 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They're advising the male is approximately 300 pounds. 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
1: Three 315, we are northbound 475 at Horton Avenue.
0: A 22-year-old email altered. Possible overdose. Claiming it's Tylenol, but it was only four.
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0: 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Got a 50-year-old female and a seizure.
1: Happy now.
0: Okay. Picture Bravo 13 at Tier 2, Flint Township. Or 486, Calkins, across the Linden. And his fire department is on scene for lift assist. 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
0: Seventeen oh two one seven zero two L Avenue, cross at Franklin.

0: Answer off the 728 Hill and Jennings for that call. Which means
1: South Elms. Across the Elms Road Park, 55-year-old male, Kia Sportage, slumped over.
0: Happy.

7:28. That's our Alpha 7:28. It looks like they're advising the females leaving now, possibly intoxicated. We have PD en route, you can probably disregard.